0: Ngelarah, ngelaruan, apan, begudahin, Radio Malaysia, sayang, sayang.
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1: Hello, Loretta.
2: Darling, I knew it was you.
1: Loretta, there's something I've just got to tell you.
2: Oh, please, tell me what to do.
1: I don't really know how to say this, but

0: were through.
1: I know you know that I never thought it would come to this.
0: You tell me it's over and done.
1: I really thought that I loved you, and you know that.
0: You say that you've had all your fun.
1: And you just got to believe me. I never meant to hurt you.
0: But I can't believe.
1: This is the hardest thing
0: as I hang up the phone.
1: Yeah, I'll be gone.
0: As soon as I hang up the phone.
1: Goodbye, Loretta.
2: 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Jadi ada kita buat dalam lagu-lagu kibur dan rancangan Country and Western.